cry if you saw me crying? And would you save my soul tonight? Would you tremble if I touched your lips? Or would you laugh

happens most of the time. And the feeling is laid back. Palm trees grow and rents are low.